0: Radio Tromsø.
1: The wound heals, but it never does. That's 'cause you at war with love.

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1: 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My guy,

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1: Herb is a plant. Herbs are good for everything. Why these people who want to do so much good for everyone, who call themselves governments and this and that, why them say you must not use the herb?

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2: Oh baby, I'm thinking maybe that you were always a piece of shh. You're rubbing your dirt on everyone's skirt. You know how to be a

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